Let's get the party started. See you at the bar, you was hardly talking. That's when I knew that your heart was starring. Friends to lovers need a part to star in. Like, wait, babe, let me

meander through the pastures of the sky, grazing on the last bit of rays from the sunset. The scenery is interrupted by the banner on the plane saying, have you gotten what's yours yet? Guess it's time to raise dopamine levels. Lazy feet ready to push on the pedal.

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She swiped through and met a man who swept the feet off the ground and whispered

pressures many of us succumb to. Speed bumps in life we all run through. Pilots to our own turbulence is who we be. Intersecting with others on the same spree. Don't worry about we ain't disappear. The quieter we become, the more that we can hear. And when the stream comes,

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TV light guides me next to her.

magnified. 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As I tune in for the very last time. White noise on a flickering screen. Hollywood is burning. It's quite a sight to be seen. I ain't got the time to

0: Would I open up singing?
1: Just like you did before. A little funky intro, you know.
0: There's some ladies out here.
1: Huh?
0: You said some funky introduction. There's ladies out here.
2: Λοιπόν, μην μπερδεύεστε, ήτανε πρόβα. 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

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Two bodies just fucking, we said no emotion. We're kind of in love, but we're both lying. I'd like you to stay, but it's not mine. Choice that you make, but I don't mind. Best fucking part is I can't hold you down. You just need to feel free, got your own thing.

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So body's just fucking, we said no emotion. We're kind of in love, but we're both lying. Like you to stay, but it's not.

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Listen to the problems of the world that needs solving. Listen to the child crying in the crib, and listen to the sick act that the daddy did. See, daddy turned his back on all of his responsibilities.